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0: We recently found out not only humans love B93, but dogs, cats, and even cows. 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

started stringing chords and words into songs. I've been putting in time on 16th Avenue, pouring out my heart for tips on the street.

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Right now it's Morgan Wallen and his latest called Don't We. This is Sheboygan's Country. Wouldn't

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bar none. Jordan Davis, B93, rolling through a Wednesday morning. Mike Dubord and you, happy hump day, baby. Kane Brown excited. He got himself a woman. This is Sheboygan's Country. Here we go.

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She

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Your home for John Hunter in the morning. 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

The Forever Stamp is going up in price again. Coming up on Sunday, it officially goes from 78 cents to 82 cents. The Postmaster General says pretty soon we'll probably have it be somewhere between 90 and 95 cents.

Rascal Flatts playing for Daylight on Sheboygan's Country 93. I wonder if Jennifer Nettles is going to star in this. She likes to star in those Dolly musicals. A new Dolly Parton musical heading to Broadway. It's going to be called Dolly, a true original musical.

You hear Charles Barkley? He said he got invited to Taylor and Travis' wedding, but he didn't go. He politely turned it down, he said. He also said he doesn't go to funerals or weddings. Why would he want to dress up again when he could play golf?

0: 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It looks like Harold and Kumar 4. That movie is in the works.
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Thomas Reddick goes like this on Sheboygan's Country 93, your home for John Hensler in the morning. My name is Matthew J. I got to get my butt back to Plymouth. Brian Scott is up next. We do smell the Old Spice in the building.